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1: G36.
0: Blair 36 units. We back in Bald Eagle. Available from the borough.
1: Okay, thank you. 2009.

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2: 311, you're responding 2010. 2611 8th Ave, you're going to the Personal Care Wellness Center. Male fell, hit his head right side, not acting his normal baseline, is on blood thinners.

0: from Blair. It's going to be the area of Princeton Road and South Temple Lane. Caller states that there's a gray Mustang with a loud exhaust in that area speeding up and down Princeton Road. I'll get you a second whenever I have one.
1: Is anyone contacted?
0: Negative. The caller did not specify.
1: 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Just close up your checks.
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0: I'm going to be stuck up at the Clover, the overpass. So I got to have about a quarter of a mile distance in between. So you're going to let me have one.
1: Go for it.

0: 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Pending weather, that's copy.
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0: It's going to be 951 Washington Avenue. I'm right with EMS as well. It's going to be for a 44-year-old male whose staff is reporting as a danger to himself and the other staff. Be Mile High at this time.
1: Go ahead.

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0: 6. Well, I had somebody stop at my residence. 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I'm on scene. No need for activation. 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
1: Chief 86.

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Squadron 40 is responding. Receive Squadron 40, stop by.

0: Flight 40 from Assistant 6. Good. Squad 40, I'll be able to handle those with my brush. You guys can repair them with, thanks.
1: Copy that. Later, Squad 40 is available.
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1: Go ahead.
0: War break password, I just need a saw. Partially block on my lane.
1: Copy that, one saw. Three's bolt and partial lane.

going to pass 7, 21, 36, IFR.

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There's no need for a fire department here at all. 60. Is there anything else funding for the borough at this time?

502. 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It's going to be in regards to that BMW that totaled in water.

at 110 North 11th Avenue. Calls reporting he had a generator running because of the power outage. See, alarms were activated in every room of the house. EMS was responding as well.

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1: How about you? Curious.
2: 12 on scene.
1: Receive 20, Jonah.

0: 34. Captain 34. Same as last time, show me direct.
1: Receive, you want to hold? Just you?
0: At this time, yeah, we're going to just add it to the list unless it's a priority.
1: Receive.
0: Johnny, just confirm, you said 2111.
2: Five oh three.

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1: 312.
0: Can I get an engine number and time of dispatch?
1: The engine number is 1505 at 2205.
0: Can you repeat the engine number?
1: One five zero five.
0: That's the thank you.

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1: Got it.
0: First name, Timothy, call me Kevin. Last name, Lance, with the Alpha member, Charlie, Echo. 12-21-92. Break for a second.
1: There is, you got it.
0: I'm stable.

0: 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Captain 34.
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0: North Fire.
2: Captain 34.
3: Captain 34 North.
2: Okay. My utility is going to be responding here momentarily. We're going to get the crew together. I got over waist-deep water in this house. Power's been cut already, from what I've been told. We're going to attempt to pump it out. So, I'll just stay on North for the channel then.
3: Hard issues.

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2: Aaron, when you guys come in, which way are you guys coming from?
1: We're coming off of 18th Street.
2: Okay, come up beside my vehicle when you guys get here. 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The water's well over my waist, so we're going to try to get something here. This is the house that you guys had the power disconnected from this morning, or earlier.

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0: 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My utility is going to remain on scene and deal with that.
1: Copy.

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1: Very good.
0: Pennsylvania, 35, 418, 754. I'm going to be like,

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1: Where's the

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0: Yeah. 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

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And keep the mail responsive, probably very verbal to speak in itself.

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1: I was reporting a tree fell, pulling some wires down. The street lights are out in that area. 2502 3rd Avenue.

0: 12 respond.
1: Three 12 at 628 Spruce Avenue and 3rd Street. Tree blocking the roadway between Spruce and Beach on 3rd.

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0: What? 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Yeah. 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
1: Received out. Trying to give him a call. I'm not sure if they're in yet, though.
0: That's true.
2: Blair, 311, you can add the highway yard to this one as well.
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0: 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I'm out direct.
1: You're out direct at 639. 1894 plane grid pyramid. Showing a zone 2 general fire alarm. And a zone 13.144 room smoke detector activation. Central fire.
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0: Blair, 311. 311. They're a majority of the street on private property. They have nobody come in to cut it off once the Cadillac arrives. We take off the roadway. 311 is available.
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641. Yeah, I have 14483 Dunnings Highway, just past Benton Drive. Call is reporting 83 blocking the roadway, South Fire for operations.

0: 60 in the tree down. 14483 Dunnings Highway, Freedom Township, 653.
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He entered in behind Shoe Boy. He stopped behind that pole, though.

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0: airport?
1: Airport.
0: 64, I'm not sure if you're the only unit or not. I just took a call out of the Presbyterian. Officer Stollenberger left a car out there the other day. There was a motor vehicle accident, construction area. He needed the car parts that were inside of the fence. He wasn't able to get that day. They're currently on scene there and have them if you want to make contact.
1: Hey, 10-4, I'll be back.

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0: PD's on scene. The vehicles are on Hewitt Street. They're requesting a fire cancel. Your discretion.
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0: Units on the 10-1 block. 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
1: Our 509 needs no sense. 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

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We received a code 1 on the panel here. 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

I'm attaching you to a phone call, evasion.

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0: This is an ongoing issue they have in the parking garage that they're aware of, and they're just getting fixed. The system was supposed to be on test. They're going to put it back on test. 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
1: 3-2-3-1 to 8-30, Jeff.

0: 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Lieutenant 34 is on board.
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0: higher-end and 34 was on the two-and-a-half story multi-family dwelling. Commercial buildings are nothing showing from three sides. I'll be inside investigating. Then hold this box down to 34, cabin 34. There's 34 to the left for now.
1: Alright, through day 47.
2: Box being held to engine 34 and captain 34 only. 847.

I'm getting ready for one. I figured it's reading the same lines as before.

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County prison. 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

at 9:15. Do a 1 Wall Street. Main office number one, I was voting. Female. I'm not getting involved in

0: Chief Officer, call communications. Department 31, Chief Officer, call communications, 918.
1: Sydney, 918.

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1311 48 103 Street, 7 year old. 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Also,

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0: All right, Steve, do you need an incident number?

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They just said the interview room. I believe that they were going to send somebody out front to meet you. Okay.

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Page, Lieutenant 34-2 is going to be en route as well.

放松精神。Hello.

Well, 18 total, and this was at Crosserloin in her 70s. So, I have the laceration on her head.

0: 31.
1: Lieutenant 331.
0: I'll be responding.
1: Received 816 Park Avenue. Call is reporting a wire down in the rear of the residence. Lieutenant 34-2 is on North Skeswater.
2: Blair, Lieutenant 331's on scene.
3: Alright, sir.
4: Lieutenant 331 from Lieutenant 34-2.
2: Go ahead.
4: You want me down there, Cody?
2: Not this time.
4: I'm sorry, did you say not at this time?
2: That's correct.
4: I received Blair from Lieutenant 34-2. Back to service.
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0: Blaze from Lieutenant 331.
1: Yes.
0: Blaze, it's gonna be a cable line down, and I have a pole number when you're ready.
1: Yes.
0: Pole number 3737.
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1: Appreciate it, thanks.
0: You're welcome. 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

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Unit 1 operator, Pennsylvania 11202, stick 46. Larry Becky, 1222.47, break 2. Pennsylvania 33, 32, 72, Adam Edwards, stick 46.

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0: You call me another number for a child line. 1356 Washington Ave. Your accident occurred years ago. It closed up for me.

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Box 99-10, traffic control needed. Station 36, apartment 31, 1356.

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0: Well, Rapsy33 is going to be on scene confirming the report. Trailer's going to be in the passing lane at mile marker 53.2.
1: There he is, C14 out there.
0: Rapsy33 to engine 34.
1: Yeah.
0: Stay back a relatively good distance and start up a buffer to start pushing traffic over.
1: Yeah, okay.

0: Mansion 34.
1: Good.
0: Arriving on the scene. We're staging behind 33 for a buffer.
1: Alright, say 14F4.
0: Is there anything else on the road yet, Mark?
1: Nothing out of 36.
0: Okay.

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1: 36 arriving on scene.
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2: Good.
1: Jake, if you're okay with it, I'm going to have your squad set up behind us there in the corner.

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0: Mikey, we're set up in the sharp curve there. Stay in the blind turn there. Push everything over to the right lane for me.
2: Negative, I want squad 36 to come up in between both ends.
0: Okay, then we're going to go back down the interstate back into the blind curve, if that's going to be okay with you. Jake, if you can't have your squad at least drop their signs behind the center, sheriff first.
2: Squad 36, did you copy that?
1: That's a second. Where is the accident at? Is it at 53.2?
2: Yeah.
1: That's shit. We're pushing everything to what side?
2: The slow lane.
3: Can I get a channel out unit, please?
4: Right, I'm at 5.
3: Going to med 5.
2: I just stop traffic for a second.
0: Stay safe.
2: It's stopped. Better set your signs up there and then tell them. We continue up.
1: 7036. This isn't 36-2. We're at the 52. We're going to be setting up some signs.
2: Richie.

0: clear. Thank you. Have a good day.
1: Save you as well.
2: To Squad 36. Do you want us in between the rescue and the adjutant?
3: Actually, no. Come up, clear up to the front.
2: Appreciate it.

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1: Good.
0: I'm attaching you to your phone call. Mail upset about a ticket he got the other day.
1: Okay, just close it out, HBO. I will call him here shortly.
0: Copy.

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1: Good.
0: I have a fire alarm, 212 East Wall Street again.
1: Assistant 36, Captain 34.
0: Good.
1: Jake, are we able to break to respond to that?
0: That's deep, but we're going to go ahead and have the rescue respond if you don't care since your calls are back in.
1: Yeah, whatever, that's fine.
2: Blair, we sent it 331.
0: Good.
2: We're going to be responding to that fire one.
0: Here now, they're 1449, 212 East Wall Street. Second floor rear. Fire alarm. I believe it's just a general alarm.
2: That's just

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1: Go ahead.
0: Do we have an ECA on that record going to this?
1: The only thing we know is they're coming from Phillipsburg.
0: Okay, with your blessing, I'm going to get a hold of PennDOT. They need to get the sign put up. We've been almost hit a few times now.
1: Let the rescue get going. Go ahead and just move up over here this way more.
2: Okay, still recommending that we get the message for saying the left lane shut down.
1: Yeah, they can get it pulled up, but I don't think they'll send anybody out here.
0: I'm not recommending they send anybody. We can at least get them on the message boards to help slow them and move them over.
1: Well, thank you for that.
3: Yes.
4: Agent

0: 24 feet, and she looks like that as well.
1: Andrea,
2: I'm going to protect you.

0: 234, engine room 233. Are you just going down to that alarm?
1: That's the scene. We're getting off the Tyrone exit right now.
0: Alright, I got three out here if you need us. Just let us know.
1: That's the scene.

0: Why is Lieutenant 331?
1: Yeah.
0: Why did they make contact with building manager? They're doing work on the fire alarm system. It is now in test mode. You can place this box available.
1: Alright, you didn't, alright? Let them know to contact your alarm company so they can let us know.
0: That's the truth.

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1: Go ahead.
0: Do you need us back up there, or can we go in service?
1: You got go in service. Records here shouldn't be too much more longer.
0: That's a Steve.
2: Steve, machine 3.

0: that was a caller 3302, or is that who they were complaining about?
1: You got an open up engine 34.
2: Yeah, okay.

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1: So if you guys have anything out, you guys start picking up.
2: We don't. The sure comes.

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Nine, five, ten. For a verbal domestic, 1010 East Atlantic Ave, apartment 1. Caller Charlie is reporting that his keys were taken from his ex. They're trying to get his property back. With a female, 39, did not have her name.

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0: From Max Market, 1658 Columbia Avenue, PD is reporting there's a wire across the roadway. North fire.
1: C-34, Captain 34 North.
2: Yeah, good.
1: We're going to be on back there here in about 2 minutes. You want to respond then?
2: Just go to the station. And we'll advise once I get there.
1: Sure. C-34, you was holding 33 too.
2: Yeah, 33 can hold. It's just a cable line. I'm going to pull it off the road.
1: Received.
3: Blair 634.

0: Go on for it.
1: Yeah, go ahead.
2: Sam's Club, 2500 Plank Road. Caller's reporting there's a dog that's been in a truck, not running, for over an hour and a half now. Just give me a registration, I'm going to run it. It's in row 10, it's the sixth car back from the store, it's a light sport truck.

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1: Yes, stand by.

0: 573-814. 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Yeah, for my lights are on. I'm in row 10, straight out from the exit doors at Sam's Club.
1: Five 7 3, I'll be 23.

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1: Oh.

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Please take a portal 87 from this unit and

Vestec, 301 Cherry Street. In contact with the Scott there. Domestic, 28 male, 38 name, Lucas Earhart. Trying to get some more information.

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1: Direction of travel
0: just says light male, 38, about 6 foot 5, have a mustache or a beard.

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right now, 1-8-3-6. 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That is with a beard and mustache. I understand.

0: 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So they called it in, so then he sat around and he told us and we told him not to.
1: That way you're not seeing him, but it's right out here.

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2: Okay.
1: Well, and Pierce, Pierce, Pierce, Pierce, Pierce, Pierce, Pierce, Pierce, Pierce, Pierce, Pierce, Pierce, Pierce, Pierce, Pierce, Pierce, Pierce, Pierce, Pierce, Pierce, Pierce, Pierce, Pierce, Pierce, Pierce, Pierce, Pierce, Pierce, Pierce, Pierce, Pierce, Pierce, Pierce, Pierce, Pierce, Pierce, Pierce, Pierce, Pierce, Pierce, Pierce, Pierce, Pierce, Pierce, Pierce, Pierce, Pierce, Pierce, Pierce, Pierce, Pierce, Pierce, Pierce, Pierce, Pierce, Pierce, Pierce, Pierce, Pierce, Pierce, Pierce, Pierce, Pierce, Pierce, Pierce, Pierce, Pierce, Pierce, Pierce, Pierce, Pierce, Pierce, Pierce,

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Right, then. 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

0: 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I'm going to put a couple notes in there, but we'll be done dealing with this gentleman for now.
1: Great.
0: With her real quick.

0: Larry
1: 14.
0: Yeah. Mr. and Cat, you can go ahead and close that out. We'll just make an HBO for right now. And fax the info on the vehicle to station, please.
1: Copy.
0: Poyer 635.
1: Yeah.
0: Out of service.
1: Great.
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0: 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Geh mir auf.
1: That gentleman's information faxed over to my office with also the just fax everything over to my office, please. And also if you have the updated address.
0: I'll
2: be clear. I got her heading in the right direction. Everything's good. Big deal.

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1: 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She's advising me it was on 16th Avenue, 16th Street in the city. You can clear it from it.

0: Maintenance is on scene and reset the alarm that was caused by cooking. And also 304 is on duty.
1: 3, 2, 6, and 3.

Grand Carter was tied to 314 Fifth Avenue. 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She never gave me an address. 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

0: 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If you can, call ahead and see if they want you to go to Sally Fork or in the back.
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1: Yes.
0: And for us, I'm by here.

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0: were out of service, and like 6 8 setters back in service with time glasses.
1: Yeah.

sounds like that white truck has not been moved for a long time. Sounds like the owner is potentially going to be the gentleman that we dealt with from the last owner, that retail theft. We made contact with at his business around 25th Avenue.

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1: I've been contacting them. 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
0: Anything, did you call me?

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Both those emails look right at me. Similar to the description, you think they hide their face?

0: 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So you told us your location again. 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
1: It's going to be Pennsylvania Ave and 10th Street.
0: Copy, thank you.

0: 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Yeah, 2 to our white pickup. 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
1: Yeah, I saw it. Black Cinderwell.

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1: It's gonna be a Madison cable. Oh, it's gonna be 3355 370 out of Pennsylvania.

0: 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I'm due to get to top 28, 25th.
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0: Sorry to be a bother. I also have a VIN number for you to run to see if it comes back with anything else.
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0: It's going to be Juliet Hotel 2 Sierra Charlie 0403 Bravo Charlie 102332.
1: Copy, same thing, same Honda.
0: 10-4, thank you.
1: Yeah.

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0: Obviously, correct.
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0: 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Penn Highlands, Huntington, destination Penn State, Milton S. Hershey. Medevac 11, stand by, only be advised. Other flight services declined for weather. Timeout 1946.
1: The map service isn't working, is it?
2: 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There's 160, 183.

0: here with a court hearing.
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0: 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Four, that'd be a negative.
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3: Is that the kid that drives the lawnmower? Is that his name?
2: Drives the lawnmower.
3: I think that's the kid that drives the lawnmower. He no longer lives on Stein Court. It's originally from, I go to now.
2: Mm-hmm.

was an interception. They have listed that he's to be with now, but I was able to get that from 16 sign court for him.

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1: Motive.
0: Address.

0: 4.
1: 9-4.
0: On this house, the address here, I believe it would be 16. Doesn't look like anybody's there, but they said they just moved in like 6 months ago, a young couple.